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88.5 The Lake playing the greatest hits of all time. The dramatics in what you see is what you get. I didn't apply any filters. Yeah, this is it. I know, you're disappointed. Coming up shortly, we'll have a look at my question of the day. Right now, it is the Bee Gees on 88.5 The Lake.

0: 885, the likely the greatest hits of all time. It's Street Hard and Under My Thumb. I'm Gary Chittum, and my question of the day is up right now on our 885 The Lake Facebook page. And we're not talking about thumbs, we're talking about your wrist. I want to know tonight, do you still wear a traditional wrist watch every day? Or do you have one of those smart watches? Yeah, it keeps track of everything. Right? Even your heartbeats and how many steps you get in and how many calories you take in. So do you wear a real wrist watch from the years ago or a smart watch? Let us know on our 885 The Lake Facebook page, and what kind of stuff does your smartwatch do for you? Coming up in a moment, we'll hear from Billy Joel.
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Playing the greatest hits of all time, a one-night love affair. That is Bryan Adams. He will be at the TD Coliseum coming up on August the 28th in Hamilton. Yeah, people are going to love that show. I'm Gary Chinnam. You know what? You can join us Friday and Saturday nights from 8 to midnight for Daryl McLean's Beach Party. Great music. Takes your request. 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Every Friday and Saturday night beginning at 8 o'clock, all part of another summer of peace, love, and music on 88.5 The Lake.

0: That is Steppenwolf and Rock Me Baby All Night Long on 88.5 The Lake, playing the greatest hits of all time. The Winona Peach Festival is coming up at Winona Park, 1328 Barton Street, Snowy Creek, from Friday, August the 28th. 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
0: 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We'll get out the confetti and the noisemakers and pop a balloon or two. 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

That would be one of those songs back in high school that you'd be slow dancing to in the gymnasium. That is Natural High Bloodstone. I'm Gary Chinnam. Up shortly, we'll have a look at, well, did you hear this? But right now, it is Philadelphia Freedom. It's Elton John on 85 The Lake.

0: 88.5 The Lake, playing the greatest hits of all time. That is April Wine, and rock and roll is a vicious game. I'm Gary Chittaman. Well, did you hear this? A rare 19th century penny, minted in Philadelphia, sold at an auction in Dallas the other day for, get this, $450,000 after a fierce bidding war among private collectors. Also, did you hear this? The Museum of Modern Art in New York City has announced a massive autumn retrospective dedicated entirely to the early cybernetic art and mainframe computer graphics of the 1960s. Yeah, a lot of dots on the pages. And finally, did you hear this? A pigeon wearing a tiny custom-built leather backpack filled with 46 micro SD cards was intercepted by border security officials outside a postal sorting facility in Berlin. Pull it over, pigeon. Fleetwood Mac next.
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0: Playing the greatest hits of all time. 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And you know what? You want to help out downtown Grimsby during the construction? 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Well, ready for Carole King after this.
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My Sherry Moore, Stevie Wonder, 88.5, the late greatest hits of all time. I'm Gary Chittum. Hey, we'll have another look at my question of the day. We'll do that shortly. But right now, tonight is the night. It is Rod Stewart on 88.5, the late.

0: 885 to Lake Lane, the greatest hits of all time. That is Bachman Turner Overdrive and Rolling Down the Highway. I'm Gary Chinaman. My question of the day, I'm on our 885 the Lake Facebook page, and I want to know from you today, do you still wear a traditional wristwatch, or do you have one of those smartwatches? And if so, what does your smartwatch do? I bought myself a couple of weeks ago a smartwatch. It's not very expensive. $30. I don't even know if you can buy a real watch for $30. But yeah, it does lots of, it tells the time. That's one thing. It gives me the weather. It takes track of, keeps track of lots of things like my steps and calories and that. And I can also answer the telephone with my watch, just like Dick Tracy. So you let me know on our 885 The Lake Facebook page, do you still wear a traditional wristwatch every day, or do you have one of those smart watches? And what do you do with that smart watch? Coming up in a moment, we'll hear from Crystal Gale.
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88.5 The Lake Roxy Rollers, Winnie Todd. Hey, you know, every weekend, look for Tyler. 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

0: Shine a Little Love. That is ELO on 88.5 The Lake, and they're shining up the cars. It is the Nels Manor Museum. They're putting on their 5th annual vintage car show on Saturday, 10 o'clock to 3 o'clock, located in those lovely grounds at 126 Main Street West, Grimsby. The event features music performance by Stan Johnston. That will be at 1 o'clock. 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I've taken the tour and thank them very much for the tour last summer. If you need more information on the vintage car show coming up on Saturday or about any of the events that are coming up at Nellis Manor Museum, they're also looking for volunteers all the time too, so check that out. NellisManor.ca. NellisManor.ca. The Brothers Gibb after this.
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88.5 The Lake Mumbo Jumbo and Monkey on Your Back. That is Chilliwack Crazy Talk. 88.5 The Lake, greatest hits of all time. Hey, we'll have a look at my silly stats. We'll do that shortly. But right now, it is KC and the Sunshine Band on 88.5 The Lake.

0: And Kim, rock me gently, 885, the late greatest hits of all time. I'm Gary Chittum. Have a look at our silly stats tonight. Did you know that according to a study published by the Oxford University Press, people who own cats are statistically more likely to hold a university degree than dog owners? Also, did you hear this? Yeah, with our silly stats, did you know that the typical smartphone user touches, taps, or swipes their phone device on an average of more than 2,000 times every day? Oh, that's shocking. And finally, with our silly stats, did you know that over 50% of all web traffic on the internet originates from automated software bots rather than real people? We'll take the money and we go to paradise next.
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Supertramp, Goodbye Stranger, 88.5, the late playing the greatest hits of all time. 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
0: 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Something in the Air is Thundercloud Newman. In the air and on the air coming up at 5:30. It'll be Laura and Matt. I'm Gary Chittum. We'll see you later.

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Eddie Money here on the new 88.5 The Lake. We're playing the greatest hits of all time. 5:31. Waking up here on our Tuesday morning. Hot cup of coffee in hand. Ready to rock today. We got mainly sunny skies. A high of 27 in the forecast. Nothing too crazy. Got to worry about today. Should be a beautiful Tuesday. Not too hot. Just a perfect high of 27 degrees. Nice and sunny. My name's Matt Walker. Both ways. QEW looking good through West Niagara, Stony Creek. And hey, our week continues on today. Lots to talk about on the show. Some great local events. That's really what's going to be keeping us busy here on the show this week. Got to give away $100 worth of Lotto Max tickets for all of those who took the time to sign up for their shot to win $100 in Lotto Max tickets on the freebies tab on our website. We'll get to that in the 6 o'clock hour this morning. And hey, my question of the morning shortly after 6 o'clock as well. We are officially, as of today, exactly 3 weeks away from school. September 8th is when school will be rocking once again. For all the students out there in and around Grimsby. And we're going to talk a little about that and a little about back to school shopping, just how much Canadians and Americans are spending combined. It is an astronomical number on back to school shopping. We're going to have all that and more on the show today. And as always, you can join the conversation, Facebook, 88.5 The Lake. Call or text to 905-253-0885. Kicking things off, Neil Diamond. The

0: Guns N' Roses, the opening track to one of the greatest debut records of all time. Welcome to the jungle of Appetite for Destruction. Oh man, that album really shaped how much I love rock music going forward in my life when I was younger. It's 5:43. Hey, it's Matt. We got mainly sunny skies in the forecast today. High of 27, both ways, QE, looking good through West Niagara and Stony Creek. And hey, just a reminder, anytime, toll free, you can always call me here on the show at 905-253-0885. 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
0: 5:46, good morning, how you doing? Hey, it's Matt with you here on a Tuesday morning. Corey Hart on the way, but first Lou Reed, Walk on the Wild Side on the Lake.

thought she was James Dean for a day. Then I guess she had to crash. Valium would have helped that bash. I said, hey babe, take a walk on the wild side. I said, hey honey, take a walk on the wild side. And the colored girls say,

Lake, all part of another summer of peace, love, and music. Some nice Canadian Corey Hart getting you up and at 'em here on your Tuesday morning. Yes, we are making our way through that Monday-Tuesday stretch. A little cloudy yesterday morning, but actually ended up being a beautiful day in and around Grimsby. And you know what? We got another beautiful day in the forecast for our Tuesday, August the 18th, calling for mainly sunny skies and a high of 27. Humidex only really pushing it up to feel around 30 degrees, so not going to be too hot and too humid today. Should just be a perfect middle of August Grimsby, West Niagara day with sunshine and a high of 27. How you doing? Hey, it's Matt. Both ways, QEW. Your drive to work looking great despite all the overnight construction. They're getting out of the way. Everything looking A-okay as of right now on the QE. And here's to a great Tuesday ahead. It's 5:54. We got some Hall & Oates on the way for you. But first, Young Holt Unlimited, their instrumental soulful strut on the lake.

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2: Good morning at 6 o'clock. I'm Laura Hampshire. This is 88.5 The Lake News. Here's what's making news this hour. There are less than 24 hours left until new U.S. tariffs are due to take effect in Canada. Donald Trump is imposing 50% tariffs tomorrow that would apply to a variety of goods from cement to hockey sticks and even wine. Trade talks continue in Washington today, while the prime minister says negotiations are, quote, very intense and delicate. QP is upset with West Lincoln Memorial Hospital. It says for the past 2 years, the union has held member appreciation events in the summer, but says this year the hospital administration said no and is refusing to allow its food truck on site. In response, hospital workers joined the National Steel Car picket line yesterday instead. Hamilton police continue to investigate a shooting near Gage Park. It happened on Friday morning and sent a man to hospital who has since been treated and released. The exact location and circumstances of the shooting remain under investigation. Detectives are appealing for witnesses and surveillance video to find the answers. The Canadian Civil Liberties Association and the Criminal Lawyers Association are challenging the constitutionality of a new cash bail system in Ontario. New rules set to take effect this week require people accused of a crime and granted bail to provide a cash security deposit upon release. They say the law violates the Charter of Rights about not being denied reasonable bail without just cause. Demolition is underway at Tumbler Ridge in northern BC, the site of a deadly mass shooting earlier this year. The provincial and federal governments earlier pledged funding to remove the building and replace it with a new school elsewhere. Eight victims died in the February 10th mass shooting by an 18-year-old who also killed their mother and brother before taking their own life. Hand-painted beaver statues representing different countries in the FIFA World Cup in Toronto are now up for auction. It began on Friday, and online bidding on 50 beaver installations has already received more than $30,000 in bids. It's set to close on Monday. Proceeds will be split equally between two charities, Toronto's First Post Office and Kidsport Ontario. In sports, the American League playoff race is heating up with seven teams vying for the final wild card spot. The Baltimore Orioles, Detroit Tigers, and Texas Rangers share the final spot. They're closely followed by the Blue Jays, Minnesota Twins, Cleveland Guardians, and Seattle Mariners. Toronto opens a series against the Rays tonight. Your forecast is next.
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0: Loving you ain't easy. All part of another summer of peace, love, and music here on the lake. It's 6:11 Tuesday morning. How you doing? Hey, it's Matt. Our forecast looking solid today. Mainly sunny. High of 27. QEW looking nice and smooth, nice and clear right now on the radar. No issues whatsoever through West Niagara and Stony Creek. And hey, on the show today, as of today, August 18th of 2026, we are officially starting today, 3 weeks on the dot away from the first day of school. That's right, just a few weeks away. And you know what? The first day of school every calendar year, right? It's not just a big day for the kids. It's a big day for you too, Mom and Dad. You know, the house gets a bit more quiet. Kids are back maybe on a regular routine compared to all the summer fun and all over the place, maybe staying up late playing video games, that sort of thing. Things go back to normal in about 3 weeks' time after all the summer fun. And hey, you know, maybe, you know, the kids are starting their last year of elementary school. That's always a big year for Mom and Dad too. High school they're starting or finishing this upcoming school year. First day of college, university, something like that. September 8th, back to school, officially 3 weeks away this morning. And, you know, something we've talked about this month here on the show is back to school shopping. And we actually just got some new back to school shopping numbers and some new data that has come out about how much we're spending for back to school shopping. A new study by the National Retail Federation reveals that this year's back to school spending is expected to hit a record high of $43.3 billion across the United States and Canada. And other findings from the survey and data, 46% of parents are still waiting for the right back to school deals, and 44% of parents start their shopping within 2 weeks of school starting up again. So maybe next week you're doing the back to school shopping. So my question of the morning here on the show today is or was back to school shopping stressful or fun for your family when your kids were younger? Or hey, yeah, let me know when your kids, you know, maybe they're way older now, was it the same as like maybe now for back to school shopping? Let me know on Facebook, 88.5 The Lake. Call or text to 905-253-0885. Now, I remember back to school shopping when I was a kid. I mean, I wasn't the one spending the money, so I always thought it was a ton of fun. I could see financially how stressful it is for a lot of parents out there, but I always remember it being really fun because late August, my family and I, back when the exchange rate wasn't too bad, our dollar was worth a little more in the United States, going over to Buffalo across the border, Niagara Falls, and doing some shopping at the outlets there. And I remember we would always get a bunch of big hauls. And, you know, I know a lot of people used to do that, but, you know, with the exchange rate being so bad now, a lot of people just can't do that anymore. 6:14, and on the way, we got lots of great hits coming up, including an awesome one from Blondie.
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0: 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Hey, it's Matt, April Wine on the way, but first Blondie, one way or another. And hey, coming up too, we're going to be letting you know if you're the lucky winner of $100 worth of Lotto Max tickets.

What a night here on the new 88.5 The Lake, playing the greatest hits of all time. Ooh, what a morning. 6:24. Tuesday is here. Hey, it's Matt. We got mainly sunny skies. High of 27 in the forecast today. Both ways, QE. Looking A-OK through West Niagara and Stony Creek. And hey, Tuesday is here. You know the drill. Every Tuesday morning, I let you know we give away $100 worth of Lotto Max tickets here on the show. And we have to give a big congratulations this morning to Fred Capuzzi of Grimsby. That is Fred Capuzzi of Grimsby taking home $100 worth of Lotto Max tickets on our Tuesday morning. Congratulations. That's Fred Capuzzi. Fred, I hope I'm pronouncing your last name correctly. That's what it looks like. That's what it sounds like. So I'm going with Fred Capuzzi of Grimsby here, taking home $100 and Lotto Max tickets. And thanks to everyone who signed up for their shot to win. Freebies tab 88.5thelake.fm. And don't worry, if you signed up for your chance to win, you don't need to sign up again. You'll be signed up for every Tuesday going forward. Congratulations to Fred here on the show. The Supreme, and Henry Love.

0: Good morning at 6:30. I'm Laura Hampshire. This is 88.5 The Lake News. Here's what's making news this hour. Canada-U.S. trade talks are expected to continue today as sweeping new tariffs are set to take effect at midnight. Canada-U.S. Trade Minister Dominic LeBlanc says negotiations are not finished, and Mark Carney says he plans to speak with Donald Trump before the deadline. The new 50% tariffs would target about $28 billion worth of Canadian goods. Hamilton police are trying to determine what led to a shooting near Gage Park. It sent a man to hospital with a gunshot wound on Friday morning, but he has since been treated and released. Investigators are asking anyone who was in or near the park at the time and witnessed suspicious activity to come forward. They're also asking for surveillance or doorbell cam footage. QP is accusing West Lincoln Memorial Hospital of refusing to allow its food truck on site. QP 7800 represents 4,500 local healthcare workers and says it has held member appreciation events for the past couple of years, but not this one. Instead, its members joined the National Steel Car picket line yesterday. Demolition is underway at Tumbler Ridge Secondary School in northern BC, months after a mass shooting left 8 people dead. The February 10th attack killed 5 students and an educational assistant at the school, along with the shooter and 2 members of their family. The provincial and federal governments have pledged funding to build a new school elsewhere. The federal government is likely to face a constitutional challenge to its proposed ban on social media for kids under 16. France's top court struck down its ban Friday, saying it infringed on freedom of expression. A pivotal trial for Meta is set to kick off in California today. 4 states are seeking extensive financial damages, plus changes to how the company operates Facebook and Instagram. Congo's fast-moving Ebola outbreak has now killed over 2,300 people. That toll, released overnight, makes it the deadliest outbreak of the disease ever recorded in the Central African nation. The rare strain currently has no vaccine, but clinical trials have been authorized by Health Canada for Moderna to start working on one right away. In sports, the Blue Jays will continue their race for a wild card spot tonight as they open a set against the Rays. The Toronto Raptors have signed free agent guard Malachi Smith, who averaged 8.3 points, 3.4 rebounds, and 3.3 assists with the Brooklyn Nets last season. Weather is next.
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3: Taking a look at the forecast today for Tuesday, August the 18th. It's calling for mainly sunny skies across Hamilton and Niagara with a high of 27. Now tonight, increasing cloudiness. Later this evening with a low of 21 overnight. Tomorrow, Wednesday, mix of sun and cloud with a high of 25. Hamilton Grimsby over in Beamsville. 17 degrees waking up this morning. Weather and more at 88.5thelake.fm. How you doing? Hey, it's Matt, both ways, QE, moving along great. Here's the Doobie Brothers.

0: Elliot Mustang Sally here on the new 88.5 The Lake. We're playing the greatest hits of all time. It's 6:41. My name's Matt Walker. Good Tuesday morning. How are you? Hope you had a great start to the week yesterday for your Monday, and we're making our way through that long Monday, Tuesday stretch. I know this is the tough part of the work week, but we're up and at 'em doing it together. Cup of coffee in hand, ready to rock today. Got mainly sunny skies. Beautiful looking day with a high of 27. And you know, yesterday's forecast called for mainly cloudy skies, but also ended up being a gorgeous day. So some more beautiful sunshine in store for us today. Both ways, QE looking good through West Niagara and Stony Creek. And you know, one thing people pay a lot of money for in the sports world, mainly collectors that are pretty rich, is game-worn jerseys. Collectors go crazy for pro athletes' game-worn jerseys. Well, one game-worn jersey is about to fetch a ton of money at auction. Could be one of the most, maybe the most expensive sports jersey ever sold. Complex Magazine reports that Michael Jordan's 1998 NBA Finals Game 3 game-worn jersey is being auctioned off on September 15th, and it is expected to sell for around $15 million for this smelly old jersey. So I saw this and I thought to myself this morning, you know, what are some of the other most expensive jerseys that have ever been sold? And I came across a great article that listed some of them here. So let's go through some of the most expensive jerseys ever sold. Babe Ruth's 1920 Yankee jersey. Now, I saw this and I thought this was going to be number one, but shockingly, not the most expensive. Babe Ruth's 1920 Yankee jersey, just under $6 million. Now, one of the most expensive I could find here, Michael Jordan's Last Dance jersey. $10 million. Yeah, people love Michael Jordan's stuff. Wayne Gretzky's 1979 Edmonton Oilers rookie jersey, a cool $1.2 million. Diego Maradona's 1986 iconic, infamous Hand of God jersey went for roughly $7.1 million. Tom Brady's 2001 New England Patriots jersey, $2.2 million. And Mickey Mantle's 1952 New York Yankee pinstripe jersey went for $5.3 million. Do you or anyone you know have a game-worn jersey from any athlete? Doesn't have to be like an icon or, you know, a Mount Rushmore-level athlete like Wayne Gretzky, Michael Jordan, Tom Brady, Mickey Mantle, Babe Ruth. But any game-worn jerseys that you have maybe displayed or someone you know has displayed that they spent a pretty penny on, let me know. Text into the show at 905-253-0885. 6:44, and on the way, got Fleetwood Mac.
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0: 6:46, good morning. Hey, it's Matt. We got Prism on the way, but first Fleetwood Mac, Rihanna on the lake.

How you doing? Hey, it's Matt, 6:54 on a Tuesday morning, making our way through the early stages of the work week together, and we got some gorgeous weather for our Tuesday. You can see it. Blue sky, sunshine, high at 27. That could feel around 30 degrees, so the humidex not going to be too crazy out there today. Should be a nice, warm, beautiful Grimsby Niagara day. Both ways, QEW looking excellent through West Niagara and Stony Creek. And hey, this past weekend, a great event that was rocking was the Niagara Sunflower Festival, a beautiful, beautiful event full of local food, vendors, live music, vibrant sunflower fields as far as the eye can see at the London-born wine company in Beamsville. And best part about the event, not just a one-weekend event this past weekend. It is a two-weekend event. It's going to be happening once again this Saturday, August 22nd, and this Sunday, August 23rd, from 11 a.m. until 5 o'clock. Another fun-filled weekend at the Niagara Sunflower Festival. And for more information on the event, you just got to check out the events tab at 88.5thelake.fm. You do need a ticket for this event, and we got the links and everything you need to know right there at 88.5thelake.fm for the Niagara Sunflower Festival. It's George Michael with Faith here on the Lake.

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2: Good morning at 7 o'clock. I'm Laura Hampshire. This is 88.5 The Lake News. Here's what's making news this hour. There are less than 24 hours left until new U.S. tariffs are due to take effect in Canada. Donald Trump is imposing 50% tariffs tomorrow that would apply to a variety of goods from cement to hockey sticks and even wine. Trade talks continue in Washington today, while the prime minister says negotiations are, quote, very intense and delicate. QP is upset with West Lincoln Memorial Hospital. It says for the past 2 years, the union has held member appreciation events in the summer, but says this year the hospital administration said no and is refusing to allow its food truck on site. In response, hospital workers joined the National Steel Car picket line yesterday instead. Hamilton police continue to investigate a shooting near Gage Park. It happened on Friday morning and sent a man to hospital who has since been treated and released. The exact location and circumstances of the shooting remain under investigation. Detectives are appealing for witnesses and surveillance video to find the answers. The Canadian Civil Liberties Association and the Criminal Lawyers Association are challenging the constitutionality of a new cash bail system in Ontario. New rules set to take effect this week require people accused of a crime and granted bail to provide a cash security deposit upon release. They say the law violates the Charter of Rights about not being denied reasonable bail without just cause. Demolition is underway at Tumbler Ridge in northern BC, the site of a deadly mass shooting earlier this year. The provincial and federal governments earlier pledged funding to remove the building and replace it with a new school elsewhere. Eight victims died in the February 10th mass shooting by an 18-year-old who also killed their mother and brother before taking their own life. Hand-painted beaver statues representing different countries in the FIFA World Cup in Toronto are now up for auction. It began on Friday, and online bidding on 50 beaver installations has already received more than $30,000 in bids. It's set to close on Monday. Proceeds will be split equally between two charities, Toronto's First Post Office and Kidsport Ontario. In sports, the American League playoff race is heating up with seven teams vying for the final wild card spot. The Baltimore Orioles, Detroit Tigers, and Texas Rangers share the final spot. They're closely followed by the Blue Jays, Minnesota Twins, Cleveland Guardians, and Seattle Mariners. Toronto opens a series against the Rays tonight. Your forecast is next.
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4: For West Niagara, Hamilton, we got a gorgeous looking day. Tuesday in store for us. Mainly sunny, high of 27, could feel like 30 with the Humidex, so not too much hotter than the high of 27. Now tonight, increasing cloudiness with an overnight low of 21, and tomorrow Wednesday, mix of sun and cloud, a high of 25. Grimsby, Beamsville over in St. Catharines, it is 17 degrees this morning. Weather and more at 88.5lake.fm. Hey, it's Matt, checking traffic and drive to work. Very nice and easy through West Niagara, Stony Creek. I'm not seeing any issues whatsoever this morning. Here's Sweets.

another summer of peace, love, and music with Al Green, and let's stay together. 7:12, a great song here for a beautiful Tuesday morning. Hey, it's Matt. We got sunshine today. High of 27, both ways. QEW looking excellent through West Niagara and Stony Creek. 7:12, or just after the 7 o'clock hour here on the show. And you know what that means every weekday morning with yours truly here on the show. Just after 7 and just before 9, we go back on this day in music history. And today, August 18th, we got a pretty cool one today. We're talking about the most famous music festival of all time, Woodstock, because it was on this day, August 18th of 1969. Woodstock 69, peace, love, and music officially came to a close with the iconic Monday lineup. 1969, final day of Woodstock, closed out with sets by Country Joe and the Fish, the Paul Butterfield Blues Band, The Who, Jimi Hendrix, Crosby, Stills, Nash & Young, among other great acts. The three-day festival hosted more than 400,000 attendees and featured over 32 acts, but the final day of Woodstock is primarily known for one set in particular, and it was the set that took Jimi Hendrix from a star to a legend. Yes, Jimi Hendrix hit the stage early on a Monday morning and rocked the stage. Now, I know August 18th is here on a Tuesday in 2026, but 1969, this day was a Monday, and originally he was scheduled for the Sunday night, but everything got pushed back because, you know, it was Woodstock in the 60s. Everyone was on drugs, and I don't think organization was the first priority of Woodstock 69, but his set at this festival, one of the most important gigs in rock history. It changed the way guitar players played the instrument and the way people learned how to play guitar and how people just looked at guitars. And it was this day in music history, Woodstock 69, on a Monday morning when Jimi Hendrix absolutely rocked it. So for our clip today, I pulled Foxy Lady, Woodstock 69. Let's take a listen. Here we go.

0: It was on this day in music history, Jimi Hendrix closed out, or opened up, you should say, the Monday morning at Woodstock 69, forever changing the guitar. 7:15, and on the way, we're going to hear from Jimmy.
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0: Greatest hits of all time here on the new 88.5 The Lake. And today, August 18th, is a pretty big day because we are officially 3 weeks away from back to school. That's right, September 8th, back to school in Niagara. And we are exactly 3 weeks away. So my question of the morning here on the show, back to school shopping, with school being just 3 weeks away, if you got young kids, when your kids were younger, was back to school shopping fun or stressful for you and your family? Let me know on Facebook at 88.5 The Lake. Call or text to 905-253-0885. Love Todd's answer here, saying a monumental pain in the arse when my kids were in school years ago. Great answer, Todd. It's Jimi Hendrix, Hey Joe, right here, 88.5 The Lake.

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1: All part of another summer of peace, love, and music here on the lake, broadcasting to you live here downtown Grimsby, 725. Hope you're having a great start to your Tuesday morning. Sunny skies, high of 27, both ways, QE. Look at feeling great through West Niagara, Stony Creek for that drive to work. And just a reminder, the Sunset Music Series put on by the Rotary Club of Lincoln. Usually, every year, it's every Tuesday throughout the month of July, and of course we're in the middle of August here, but why we're talking about this, you know it's been a rainy summer in Niagara, and due to the rain, they actually had to postpone a couple of concerts throughout the month of July, but they postponed them, rescheduled them here in August at Charles Daly Park, and the first of the rescheduled shows will be happening tonight there at Charles Daly Park, and I'm joined by organizer John Maynard from the Rotary Club of Lincoln to give you all the details this morning, and John joins us live in studio because he's a neighbor of us here at the lake. John, thanks for taking the time out of your busy morning to join us here in studio. Let our lake listeners know about the rescheduled Sunset Music Series here in August.
2: Thanks, Matt. The Rotary Club of Lincoln is pleased to once again be presenting its Sunset Music Series at Charles Daly Park this summer. Concerts start at 7 o'clock and run until 8:30. Our food vendors are usually set up by 5:30, so we encourage people to come down early and get ready for the concert. Parking is free for all shows. After a few weeks off, we are pleased to be back with two more shows. Tonight, James Anthony and friends will join us for an evening of electric blues and R&B. And next week, we will close out the series with Stonehouse Road, who were originally scheduled for July 21st. The Sunset Music Series relies on financial and volunteer support from the club, the town of Lincoln, and the community. Admission is free, but we do collect audience donations at intermission. These donations, along with the financial support of Niagara Peninsula Energy and our partners in Rotary, enable us to present the series and do some great work in the community. Charles Daly Park, which is located on the North Service Road near 7th Street, is a great place to spend an evening. There's a playground and beach for the kids. It's usually a little cooler down at the lake, so people tend to linger after the show and enjoy the sunsets. So, on behalf of the Rotary Club of Lincoln, the Town of Lincoln, and our community volunteers who make the shows possible, I would like to invite all 88.5 listeners to join us for some great music tonight down at the lake. Please check us out on Facebook or at sunsetmusicseries.ca. Thanks, Matt.
1: No, thank you, John, for joining us here in studio to let all of our Grimsby and West Niagara listeners, residents, know about the rescheduled Sunset Music Series. I love helping you guys out here on air as well. 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Going to be a beautiful evening for some live music at Charles Daly Park. And for more information, just got to check out the events tab at 885thelake.fm. Or like John said, the Facebook page or sunsetmusicseries.ca. It's Pat Benatar, hitting with your best shot right here on the lake.

0: Good morning at 7:30. I'm Lori Hampshire. This is 88.5 The Lake News. Here's what's making news this hour. Canada-U.S. trade talks are expected to continue today as sweeping new tariffs are set to take effect at midnight. Canada-U.S. Trade Minister Dominic LeBlanc says negotiations are not finished, and Mark Carney says he plans to speak with Donald Trump before the deadline. The new 50% tariffs would target about $28 billion worth of Canadian goods. Hamilton police are trying to determine what led to a shooting near Gage Park. It sent a man to hospital with a gunshot wound on Friday morning, but he has since been treated and released. Investigators are asking anyone who was in or near the park at the time and witnessed suspicious activity to come forward. They're also asking for surveillance or doorbell cam footage. QP is accusing West Lincoln Memorial Hospital of refusing to allow its food truck on site. QP 7800 represents 4,500 local healthcare workers and says it has held member appreciation events for the past couple of years, but not this one. Instead, its members joined the National Steel Car picket line yesterday. Demolition is underway at Tumbler Ridge Secondary School in northern BC, months after a mass shooting left 8 people dead. The February 10th attack killed 5 students and an educational assistant at the school, along with the shooter and 2 members of their family. The provincial and federal governments have pledged funding to build a new school elsewhere. The federal government is likely to face a constitutional challenge to its proposed ban on social media for kids under 16. France's top court struck down its ban Friday, saying it infringed on freedom of expression. A pivotal trial for Meta is set to kick off in California today. 4 states are seeking extensive financial damages, plus changes to how the company operates Facebook and Instagram. Congo's fast-moving Ebola outbreak has now killed over 2,300 people. That toll released overnight makes it the deadliest outbreak of the disease ever recorded in the Central African nation. The rare strain currently has no vaccine, but clinical trials have been authorized by Health Canada for Moderna to start working on one right away. In sports, the Blue Jays will continue their race for a wild card spot tonight as they open a set against the Rays. The Toronto Raptors have signed free agent guard Malachi Smith, who averaged 8.3 points, 3.4 rebounds, and 3.3 assists with the Brooklyn Nets last season. Weather is next.
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opening things up right now at 17 degrees. Going to warm up to 27 later today. Could even feel like 30 with the Humidex. Now tonight, increasing cloudiness late this evening with a low of 21. And tomorrow Wednesday, mix of sun and cloud with a high of 25. Current

0: John Jen, the Blackhearts. I love rock and roll. Yes, we do here on 88.5 The Lake. It's 7:43. How you doing on a Tuesday? My name's Matt Walker. Waking up to some beautiful weather. Not too hot. Blue sky, sunshine. Currently 17 degrees. Going to warm up to about 27 later today. In both ways, QEW. Loving the drive to work as well. I'm seeing no issues here on the radar through West Niagara and Stony Creek. Now, one thing that every family has is the one child that never smiles in photos. Every family has one. We don't know why they don't smile in family photos. For the Walker family growing up, it was always my older brother. Every photo, he just refused to smile. And so many families have that one kid that never smiles. And it's not because they aren't happy or whatever it may be. It's just that when the camera is on, maybe they're a little shy, they're a little awkward, they never want to take photos, they never want to smile. Well, a new survey reveals that 56% of kids and families are smile self-conscious. That affects their confidence in photos. And 58% of families say it's the oldest child who doesn't smile in photos. Who is the non-smiler in your family? Every time you take photos, you got to say, no, we got to do it again. So-and-so wasn't smiling. Let me know. 905-253-0885. Is it the youngest child? Is it the middle child? Odds are it is your oldest child. Who is the non-smiler in photos in your family? Every family has one. 7:44. On the way, we got Dolly Parton.
1: 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Nellis Manor's annual vintage car show is this Saturday. Spend a day on the lawn of this beautiful 18th century manor while checking out lots of awesome classic and vintage cars and enjoying great live music by Stan Johnston. And make sure to take a tour of the manor while you're there. The show runs from 10 to 3 on Saturday at 126 Main Street West in Grimsby. Halloween is coming early this year with the Summerween Market at the Warehouse Concert Hall. Shop from lots of local vendors with all kinds of Halloween-themed goodies, take part in their costume contest, and enjoy the spooky vibes. The market runs from noon to 6 on Sunday at 11 Geneva Street in St. Catharines. 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
0: 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How you doing? Hey, it's Matt. Got some CCR on the way for you. But first, little Dolly with 9 to 5 on The Lake.

Clearwater Revival CCR with Bad Moon Rising here on your Tuesday morning. It's 7:52. How you doing? Hey, it's Matt. We got sunshine, high of 27 in the forecast for Grimsby, West Niagara, Hamilton today. A gorgeous day across the region. Both ways, Kiwi, looking pretty gorgeous too right now. That Tuesday morning drive to work, nice and easy, nice and smooth on the Kiwi through West Niagara and Stony Creek. And hey, some smooth, cool rides. They're going to be rolling in to Nellis Manor on their grounds this Saturday, August the 22nd, because it'll be the 5th annual vintage car show here in Grimsby this Saturday from 10 a.m. until 3 o'clock. It's going to be a fantastic time at Nellis Manor. They're going to be offering tours. You can check out all these cars. They're going to have live music at 1 o'clock from Stan Johnson, and they're even calling out for you. If you got a cool vintage retro car that you want to show off, you can sign up. You can actually just register your car. Got to contact info@nellismanor.ca. Going to be a fantastic time at Nellis Manor this Saturday, August 22nd, 10 until 3 for the 5th annual Vintage Car Show here in Grimsby. 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
2: Morning, it's 8 o'clock. I'm Laura Hampshire. This is 88.5 The Lake News. Here's what's making news this hour. There are less than 24 hours left until new U.S. tariffs are due to take effect in Canada. Donald Trump is imposing 50% tariffs tomorrow that would apply to a variety of goods from cement to hockey sticks and even wine. Trade talks continue in Washington today, while the prime minister says negotiations are, quote, very intense and delicate. QP is upset with West Lincoln Memorial Hospital. It says for the past 2 years, the union has held member appreciation events in the summer, but says this year the hospital administration said no and is refusing to allow its food truck on site. In response, hospital workers joined the National Steel Car picket line yesterday instead. Hamilton police continue to investigate a shooting near Gage Park. It happened on Friday morning and sent a man to hospital who has since been treated and released. The exact location and circumstances of the shooting remain under investigation. Detectives are appealing for witnesses and surveillance video to find the answers. The Canadian Civil Liberties Association and the Criminal Lawyers Association are challenging the constitutionality of a new cash bail system in Ontario. New rules set to take effect this week require people accused of a crime and granted bail to provide a cash security deposit upon release. They say the law violates the Charter of Rights about not being denied reasonable bail without just cause. Demolition is underway at Tumbler Ridge in northern BC, the site of a deadly mass shooting earlier this year. The provincial and federal governments earlier pledged funding to remove the building and replace it with a new school elsewhere. 8 victims died in the February 10th mass shooting by an 18-year-old who also killed their mother and brother before taking their own life. Hand-painted beaver statues representing different countries in the FIFA World Cup in Toronto are now up for auction. It began on Friday, and online bidding on 50 beaver installations has already received more than $30,000 in bids. It's set to close on Monday. Proceeds will be split equally between two charities, Toronto's First Post Office and Kidsport Ontario. In sports, the American League playoff race is heating up with 7 teams vying for the final wild card spot. The Baltimore Orioles, Detroit Tigers, and Texas Rangers share the final spot. They're closely followed by the Blue Jays, Minnesota Twins, Cleveland Guardians, and Seattle Mariners. Toronto opens a series against the Rays tonight. Your forecast is next.
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0: 88.5 The Lake, playing the greatest hits of all time, making our way to work this morning. How you feeling? In the car, at home, wherever you may be tuning in from. We got a beautiful Tuesday today. Blue skies, sun is shining here downtown Grimsby. We got mainly sunny skies, high of 27. Humidex could push it up to feel like 30 degrees this afternoon with both ways QE. Been a nice, easy drive to work. That sure makes your morning a whole lot better, doesn't it? On the QE, through West Niagara and Stony Creek. Hey, it's Matt. And on the show today, we've been talking about, really today, because today, not necessarily a big day, but a sign of what is to come. As of today, August 18th of 2026, we are officially exactly 3 weeks away from the first day of school. And you know what? It is not just a big day for the kids 3 weeks from now on September 8th. It is a big day for mom and dad, too. You know, the house gets a little bit more quiet. They might be rejoicing a little bit. Kids are back on their regular routines and schedules. Things go back to normal after all the summer fun and craziness. Hey, and maybe it's a big time of year for the kids and for mom and dad, too, because, hey, maybe your kids are starting their last year of elementary school, their first or last years of high school, college, university, whatever it may be. But September 8th, we are officially 3 weeks away from the start of school. And you know, something we've talked about this month earlier in August is back to school shopping. And we got some new back to school shopping numbers, just how much we're spending, mom and dad, on back to school shopping. Some new data has come out. A new study by the National Retail Federation reveals that this year's back to school spending is expected across Canada and the United States to hit a record high of $43.3 billion. And other findings, 46% of parents say they are still waiting for the right time, the right deals for back to school shopping, and 44% of parents start their shopping within 2 weeks of school starting. So my question of the morning here on the show today is, back to school shopping, or was back to school shopping when your kids were younger, a stressful thing or a fun thing to do with the family when the kids were growing up? Let me know on Facebook, 88.5 The Lake. Call or text to 905-253-0885. Peggy says, never did back to school shopping before it started. They didn't need new clothes. And as for supplies, I waited till find out what they needed first. Parents just go over the top nowadays, just saying. And you know what, Peggy? I kind of agree with you. Like, the amount of stuff parents get their kids for back to school, and it's not just like the pencils and pencil crayons and stuff, but it's like the technology. Like, some people get like new computers, new iPads, new AirPods for back to school. It is a little over the top. And you know what? A lot of back to school shopping you can just do at the dollar store these days. Todd says, a monumental pain in the arse when my kids were in school years ago. Yeah, Todd did not like back to school shopping. So let me know. Back to school shopping, fun, stressful. I remember my family, when the dollar was good south of the border, we would always just drive over to Buffalo and hit all the outlets and get it all done there for new clothes and stuff. But you know, our money is just not worth as much over there anymore, and things aren't really good between us and the United States right now, so a lot of families not doing that anymore. It's 8:15 on the way. Got the Temptations.
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0: 818, good morning, how you doing? Hey, it's Matt, and coming up, the name of our lucky winner for $100 worth of Lotto Max tickets that we give away every Tuesday morning. Stay tuned, it could be you. But first, got the Temptations, Ain't Too Proud to Beg.

The new 88.5 The Lake. Greatest hits of all time. It's 8:24 here on your Tuesday, August the 18th. How you doing? Hey, it's Matt and keying in on that day. Tuesday is here, and you know the drill. Every Tuesday, we give away $100 worth of Lotto Max tickets here on the show, and all you have to do to try and sign up and score is click on the freebies tab at 88.5thelake.fm and click on Lotto Max, put in your details, and you'll be signed up for every single Tuesday going forward for the contest. And a big congratulations this morning. Taking home $100 worth of Lotto Max tickets this week is Fred Capuzzi of Grimsby. That's Fred Capuzzi of Grimsby taking home $100 worth of Lotto Max tickets. Congratulations, Fred. And like I said, don't worry. If you're not Fred and you signed up for your shot to win $100 in Lotto Max, you're signed up for every Tuesday going forward, so you don't need to sign up again. It's the Cars, my best friend's girl, here on the lake.

0: Good morning, it's 8:30. I'm Laura Hampshire. This is 88.5 The Lake News. Here's what's making news this hour. Canada-U.S. trade talks are expected to continue today as sweeping new tariffs are set to take effect at midnight. Canada-U.S. Trade Minister Dominic LeBlanc says negotiations are not finished, and Mark Carney says he plans to speak with Donald Trump before the deadline. The new 50% tariffs would target about $28 billion worth of Canadian goods. Hamilton police are trying to determine what led to a shooting near Gage Park. It sent a man to hospital with a gunshot wound on Friday morning, but he has since been treated and released. Investigators are asking anyone who was in or near the park at the time and witnessed suspicious activity to come forward. They're also asking for surveillance or doorbell cam footage. QP is accusing West Lincoln Memorial Hospital of refusing to allow its food truck on site. QP 7800 represents 4,500 local healthcare workers and says it has held member appreciation events for the past couple of years, but not this one. Instead, its members joined the National Steel Car picket line yesterday. Demolition is underway at Tumbler Ridge Secondary School in northern BC, months after a mass shooting left 8 people dead. The February 10th attack killed 5 students and an educational assistant at the school, along with the shooter and 2 members of their family. The provincial and federal governments have pledged funding to build a new school elsewhere. The federal government is likely to face a constitutional challenge to its proposed ban on social media for kids under 16. France's top court struck down its ban Friday, saying it infringed on freedom of expression. A pivotal trial for Meta is set to kick off in California today. 4 states are seeking extensive financial damages, plus changes to how the company operates Facebook and Instagram. Congo's fast-moving Ebola outbreak has now killed over 2,300 people. That toll released overnight makes it the deadliest outbreak of the disease ever recorded in the Central African nation. The rare strain currently has no vaccine, but clinical trials have been authorized by Health Canada for Moderna to start working on one right away. In sports, the Blue Jays will continue their race for a wild card spot tonight as they open a set against the Rays. The Toronto Raptors have signed free agent guard Malachi Smith, who averaged 8.3 points, 3.4 rebounds, and 3.3 assists with the Brooklyn Nets last season. Weather is next.
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5: In the forecast as we move to the back half of the 8 o'clock hour. Still calling for just sunshine and a high of 27 today. Now tonight, increasing cloudiness, a low of 21, and looking ahead to tomorrow Wednesday, mix of sun and cloud with a high of 25. Hamilton Grimsby over in St. Catharines, 19 degrees this morning, not too hot. Weather and more at 88.5 the lake.fm.

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It's 8:42, Tuesday morning. Hey, it's Matt, and we are just before 9 o'clock, and you know the drill. Every weekday morning here on The Lake Morning Show, just after 7 and just before 9, we go back on this day for music history, and we got a pretty cool one today for music history. We're talking about one of the most famous music festivals of all time. We got to talk some Woodstock 69 here on the show because it was on this day, 1969, August 18th of 1969, Woodstock 69, the festival that preached peace, love, and music, officially came to a close on its final day. Yeah, 1969, the final day of Woodstock, closed out with sets by Country Joe and the Fish, the Paul Butterfield Blues Band, The Who, Crosby, Stills, Nash & Young, and most famously, Jimi Hendrix. Now, the festival hosted more than 400,000 attendees, featured over 32 legendary acts, but it was the final day of Woodstock on August 18th that is known for one set in particular, and it was the set that took Jimi Hendrix from a star to a legend in the music world. And yeah, he hit the stage on August 18th of 1969, which was a Monday morning, and still rocked the event. Originally, he was scheduled for Sunday night, but you know, everything got pushed back because, you know, Woodstock 1969, if you know anything about it, like, everyone was on drugs, and I don't think the organization was a top of the priority, first thing on the list, so everything just got kind of delayed and delayed. But his set at Woodstock 69 on a Monday morning, one of the most important moments in rock history, changed the way people played guitar, looked at the guitar, wanted the guitar to sound. So for our clip today from the iconic legendary moment in Jimi Hendrix's career, I pulled Foxy Lady from Woodstock 69. Let's take a listen to Hendrix on a Monday morning. Here we go.

0: It was on this day in music history, Jimi Hendrix performed at Woodstock 69, forever changing the world of guitar. It's 8:45 and on the way, got Steely Dan.
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0: 8:47, good morning. Hey, it's Matt. We got the Cooper Brothers on the way, but first, Steely Dan, do it again on the lake.

shall know her when I see her here on the new 88.5 The Lake. We're playing the greatest hits of all time. It's 8:55. Hey, it's Matt. And just a reminder, tonight, some great live music over at Charles Daly Park in Lincoln, the Sunset Music Series, hosted every Tuesday throughout the month of July. You know, the month of July. A little bit rainy here.

0: Niagara. It's been a pretty wet summer, so a lot of outdoor events have been canceled, postponed, and, you know, Sunset Music Series every Tuesday in July. No different than a lot of those events, but hey, the rescheduled postponed shows put on by the Rotary Club of Lincoln over at Charles Daly Park for the Sunset Music Series, two of them are kicking off starting this week. We got one tonight for the Sunset Music Series, the rescheduled show, and I'm joined this morning by one of the head organizers, John Maynard, to let you know all about the Sunset Music Series and their rescheduled concerts. John, thanks for joining us live here in studio. Let our Lake listeners know about the Sunset Music Series here in the month of August.
1: Thanks, Matt. The Rotary Club of Lincoln is pleased to once again be presenting its Sunset Music Series at Charles Daly Park this summer. Concerts start at 7 o'clock and run until 8:30. Our food vendors are usually set up by 5:30, so we encourage people to come down early and get ready for the concert. Parking is free for all shows. After a few weeks off, we are pleased to be back with two more shows. Tonight, James Anthony and friends will join us for an evening of electric blues and R&B. And next week, we will close out the series with Stonehouse Road, who were originally scheduled for July 21st. The Sunset Music Series relies on financial and volunteer support from the club, the town of Lincoln, and the community. Admission is free, but we do collect audience donations at intermission. These donations, along with the financial support of Niagara Peninsula Energy and our partners in Rotary, enable us to present the series and do some great work in the community. Charles Daly Park, which is located on the North Service Road near 7th Street, is a great place to spend an evening. There's a playground and beach for the kids. It's usually a little cooler down at the lake, so people tend to linger after the show and enjoy the sunsets. So, on behalf of the Rotary Club of Lincoln, the Town of Lincoln, and our community volunteers who make the shows possible, I would like to invite all 88.5 listeners to join us for some great music tonight down at the lake. Please check us out on Facebook or at sunsetmusicseries.ca. Thanks, Matt.
0: No, thank you, John, for joining us here in studio. You know, it is unfortunate in July that so much stuff got canceled due to the rain, but it's great that we can get it rescheduled with the Rotary Club of Lincoln, and I love helping you guys out, letting you, all the lake listeners and all the Grimsby West Niagara residents, know about it. So should be a great time tonight at Charles Daly Park for the Sunset Music Series, the rescheduled show. For more information, you just got to check out the events tab at 88.5thelake.fm. It's the Guess Who with Albert Flasher here on the lake.

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2: Morning, it's 9 o'clock. I'm Laura Hampshire. This is 88.5 The Lake News. Here's what's making news this hour. There are less than 24 hours left until new U.S. tariffs are due to take effect in Canada. Donald Trump is imposing 50% tariffs tomorrow that would apply to a variety of goods from cement to hockey sticks and even wine. Trade talks continue in Washington today, while the prime minister says negotiations are, quote, very intense and delicate. QP is upset with West Lincoln Memorial Hospital. It says for the past 2 years, the union has held member appreciation events in the summer, but says this year the hospital administration said no and is refusing to allow its food truck on site. In response, hospital workers joined the National Steel Car picket line yesterday instead. Hamilton police continue to investigate a shooting near Gage Park. It happened on Friday morning and sent a man to hospital who has since been treated and released. The exact location and circumstances of the shooting remain under investigation. Detectives are appealing for witnesses and surveillance video to find the answers. The Canadian Civil Liberties Association and the Criminal Lawyers Association are challenging the constitutionality of a new cash bail system in Ontario. New rules set to take effect this week require people accused of a crime and granted bail to provide a cash security deposit upon release. They say the law violates the Charter of Rights about not being denied reasonable bail without just cause. Demolition is underway at Tumbler Ridge in northern BC, the site of a deadly mass shooting earlier this year. The provincial and federal governments earlier pledged funding to remove the building and replace it with a new school elsewhere. 8 victims died in the February 10th mass shooting by an 18-year-old who also killed their mother and brother before taking their own life. Hand-painted beaver statues representing different countries in the FIFA World Cup in Toronto are now up for auction. It began on Friday, and online bidding on 50 beaver installations has already received more than $30,000 in bids. It's set to close on Monday. Proceeds will be split equally between two charities, Toronto's First Post Office and Kidsport Ontario. In sports, the American League playoff race is heating up with 7 teams vying for the final wild card spot. The Baltimore Orioles, Detroit Tigers, and Texas Rangers share the final spot. They're closely followed by the Blue Jays, Minnesota Twins, Cleveland Guardians, and Seattle Mariners. Toronto opens a series against the Rays tonight. Your forecast is next.
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high of 27. Could feel like 30 degrees. So nice and warm, not too hot. Blue skies, sunshine, a great looking West Niagara day. Now tonight, increasing cloudiness, low of 21. And tomorrow Wednesday, a little bit cooler as of now in the projections. Calling for a mix of sun and cloud and a high of just 25. Now currently Grimsby, Beamsville, West Lincoln, over in St. Catharines. It's 21, feeling like 26.

The Small Faces with Ichiku Park here on the new 88.5 The Lake. We're playing the greatest hits of all time. It's 9:10. Hey, it's Matt. Got Dan Hill on the way for you, but first the Clash. Rock the Casbah.

0: Dan Hill with Sometimes When We Touch on the new 88.5 The Lake, playing the greatest hits of all time. It's 9:16. Hey, it's Matt, and something I'm going to be reminding you about almost every day this week, because really do love supporting the Knights of Columbus here in Grimsby. Just a reminder, don't put any empty alcohol containers out to the curb this week. Hold on to all your empties that you collect, because later this week, Saturday, August the 22nd, from 9 a.m. until 2 p.m., it's going to be another drive-through bottle drive with the Grimsby Knights of Columbus at St. Joseph's Church, 135 Livingston Ave, just down the road here in town. And you can clean out all your empty beer, wine, and liquor bottles to help support the Knights of Columbus, support local charities in the community. 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It's 9:17, and on the way, got Journey.
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0: Major updates to the projected forecast for today. It's calling for mainly sunny skies with a high of 27. Now tonight, increasing cloudiness, low at 21. Tomorrow Wednesday, mix of sun and cloud with a high of 25. Currently in Hamilton, Grimsby, over in Beamsville, it's 21, feeling like 26. Weather and more at 88.5 The Lake.fm.

0: Crowbar, oh, what a feeling here on the new 88.5 The Lake. We're playing the greatest hits of all time, 946. Hey, it's Matt, and just a reminder, I gotta let you know before I gotta go this morning, before Jen walks into the studios, that anytime, any place, through any one of your devices, you can always tune in to the new 88.5 The Lake on our website, 88.5thelake.fm, through your smartphone, tablets, or computers. 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That's all it takes. So no matter what you're doing, where you are, get the greatest hits of all time, anytime, on the lake. It's 9:46, and on the way, got the Doobie Brothers.
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playing the greatest hits of all time, the Capitals with Cool Jerk. Good morning, I'm Jen. It's just after 10 o'clock. Filling in for Ted Yates this week. Today is Write a Bad Poem Day. So yeah, I'm getting into it. Head to our Facebook page if you would like to share a bad poem with me. I've written one. I will recite it to you just ahead right now. Tom Petty, Free Fallin'.

0: playing the greatest hits of all time. Gino Vannelli with Wheels of Life. Hey, I'm Jen. Today is Write a Bad Poem Day, so I am jumping on in. If you have a bad poem you would like to share with me, head to our Facebook page, see my post, and share your creativity with me. Mine, an ode to coffee. All right. I wake up every morning. There's so much to do and see. The only thing my brain says is, put coffee in me. Iced, hot, latte, or espresso, it doesn't matter which. I will not be satisfied until it makes my body twitch. Coffee. That's my bad poem for the day. I would love to hear more from you. Head to our Facebook page and share yours with me. Coming up, the Bee Gees with Night Fever.
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9: 88.5 The Lake, radar weather. Mainly sunny today with a high of 27, humidex of 30. A chance of showers and thunderstorms overnight with a low of 21. We may start the day with thunderstorms tomorrow, but clearing in the afternoon with a high of 26. Sunny Thursday, 25, and again Friday with a high of 27.

playing the greatest hits of all time, Focus with Hocus Pocus. Hey, I'm Jen. This next tune about how, you know, death is a natural part of life and you should not live in fear of it. Here's Blue Oyster Cult with Don't Fear the Reaper.

0: We just heard from Nazareth, this flight tonight on 88.5 The Lake. Hey, I'm Jen. On Thursdays, a great market. It's called the Twilight Art Market. It's happening at the Rodman Art Institute of Niagara in Thorold. It goes from 5 to 8 p.m. That's why it's, you know, twilight. It's in the evening. So you can go on down there to support some local artists, makers, and creatives by shopping for unique, one-of-a-kind items. They have things like art, jewelry, clothing, home decor, and other handcrafted objects. 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So this sounds amazing. Again, it's happening at the Rodman Art Institute of Niagara. That's 16 Topaz Path Street in Thorold on Thursday from 5 to 9 p.m. Coming up next, Looking Glass.
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5: Some sunshine in Grimsby today with a high of 27, humidex near 30. Increasing clouds with a chance of showers and thunderstorms tonight, a low of 21. We might start the day tomorrow with some storms, but clearing in the afternoon with a high of 26 and more sunshine Thursday with a high of 25.

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playing the greatest hits of all time, Bobby Gentry with Ode to Billy Joe. So there is a sequel to The Simpsons movie coming out. Not too many details have been released yet, but I'll tell you what I know in just a few songs. Right now, Steve Winwood, Higher Love.

0: playing the greatest hits of all time, Jackson Hawk, Into the Mystic. Hey, I'm Jen. If you know me, it's no secret I am a huge fan of The Simpsons. I've been watching it since I was just a wee child. It's probably not exactly a coincidence that my part-time job is at a restaurant that is heavily Simpsons-themed. But anyway, there was a movie released back in 2007, so coming up on 20 years ago, which just blows my mind. Anyway, they're coming out with a sequel. It's just going to be called The New Simpsons Movie. It's going to be released on September 3rd, 2027. The sequel's early preview footage features a sort of chaotic chase through Springfield sparked by a wild baseball from a Springfield Isotopes game. So it should be a lot of fun. I loved the first movie, so I'm looking forward to this one. Yeah, the sequel 20 years later. But, I mean, they've been on since the 80s, so I guess they can take 20 years between movies. Coming up next, Elton John.
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9: Sunny today with a high of 27, Humidex of 30. A chance of showers and thunderstorms overnight with a low of 21. We may start the day with thunderstorms tomorrow, but clearing in the afternoon with a high of 26. Sunny Thursday, 25, and again Friday with a high of 27.

on a warm summer's evening, on a train bound for nowhere, I met up with a gambler. We were both too tired to sleep, so we took turns of staring

playing the greatest hits of all time. Ian Thomas singing about the struggles of loneliness while you live a life on the road as a musician. Hey, I'm Jen. Today is Tuesday. That means somebody scored $100 in free Lotto Max tickets. I will let you know who that person is coming up in just a few songs. Right now, Stevie Wonder, signed, sealed, delivered.

0: We just heard from Andrew Gold, Lonely Boy, on 88.5 The Lake. Today is Tuesday. That means somebody scored $100 in free Lotto Max tickets. So Fred Kaputsky of Grimsby, you scored $100 in Lotto Max tickets. 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Man, that would be nice. 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I would take any or all of that. So congratulations, Fred. 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Just click on that freebies button. Coming up next, some ABBA.
1: 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Nellis Manor's annual vintage car show is this Saturday. 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And make sure to take a tour of the manor while you're there. The show runs from 10 to 3 on Saturday at 126 Main Street West in Grimsby. Halloween is coming early this year with the Summerween Market at the Warehouse Concert Hall. Shop from lots of local vendors with all kinds of Halloween-themed goodies, take part in their costume contest, and enjoy the spooky vibes. 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
11: Some sunshine in Grimsby today with a high of 27, Humidex near 30. Increasing clouds with a chance of showers and thunderstorms tonight, a low of 21. We might start the day tomorrow with some storms, but clearing in the afternoon with a high of 26 and more sunshine Thursday with a high of 25.

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2: Afternoon, it's 12 o'clock. I'm Laura Hampshire. This is 88.5 The Lake News. Here's what's making news this hour. The federal government has a plan to cover all eventualities if a deal can't be reached to avoid the latest U.S. tariffs. They're due to take effect at midnight on a wide range of Canadian goods. Trade talks continue today in Washington in the hopes of reaching a deal. Mark Carney has called the negotiations very intense and delicate. CUPE is accusing West Lincoln Memorial Hospital of refusing to allow its food truck on site. CUPE 7800 represents local healthcare workers and says it has held member appreciation events for the past couple of years, but not this one. Instead, its members joined the National Steel Car picket line yesterday. Grimsby, Lincoln, and St. Catharines are using this week's AMO conference in Ottawa to speak about the community's flood recovery. Local politicians are also advocating for additional support for affected residents and long-term investments to avoid future flooding in the region. Discussions are being held about activating the Disaster Recovery Assistance Program and increasing provincial support for climate-resilient stormwater, sanitary sewer, drainage, and related municipal infrastructure. Have you spotted Grimsby's newest resident yet? A river otter has been visiting the wetlands this month. The animals are fairly uncommon in the area due to urbanization and pollution. Officials believe the recent heavy rain may have allowed the otter to follow a drainage ditch from the lake into the wetlands, but he likely returned to the lake to get more fish to eat. The best overall garden winner has been chosen in West Lincoln's Best in Bloom Challenge. Bev Campo's garden is organic and pesticide-free. It features 18 different native plants and blooms early spring to late fall. The competition celebrates the creativity, care, and passion local gardeners bring to their outdoor spaces. OpenAI has launched a new version of ChatGPT for teenagers. It restricts content around things like self-harm and romantic or sexual chats. It also provides homework and study support. Parents and child development experts have sounded the alarm over children's use of AI chatbots, blaming them for facilitating cheating in school and causing suicidal thoughts. In sports, with 7 wins in their last 10 games, the Blue Jays are only a half game out of a wild card berth as they open a series against the Rays tonight. In the WNBA, the Toronto Tempo plays Indiana, and the Hamilton Tiger Cats have signed American linebacker Vi Jones, who was in training camp this season with the Saskatchewan Rough Riders. Weather is next.
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2: Sunny today with a high of 27, humidex of 30, a chance of showers and thunderstorms overnight with a low of 21. We may start the day with thunderstorms tomorrow, but clearing in the afternoon with a high of 26. Sunny Thursday, 25, and again Friday with a high of 27.

playing the greatest hits of all time, Chilliwack with Fly at Night. Coming up, I'm going to tell you how a very brave 100-year-old celebrated her birthday. That's just ahead right now. The Beach Boys, California Girls.

0: playing the greatest hits of all time. All right, Burton Cummings, My Own Way to Rock. Hey, I'm Jen. If I live to be 100, I hope I am as cool as this lady. So a Roseville, California woman named Ruby McNally recently celebrated her 100th birthday by skydiving. She was joined by 6 family members and friends. Her first jump was actually way back on her 80th birthday after her grandson challenged her to try skydiving. I guess she had such a good time. She was like, all right, when I turn 100, I'm going to do that again. I've been skydiving once. I think I was 30 years old, and it was amazing. What a thrill. I would absolutely do it again. And Ruby, you're an inspiration. I hope I am as amazing as you if I turn 100 years old. Coming up next, we'll hear from Sister Sledge.
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6: Sunny today with a high of 27, humidex of 30, a chance of showers and thunderstorms overnight with a low of 21. We may start the day with thunderstorms tomorrow, but clearing in the afternoon with a high of 26, sunny Thursday, 25, and again Friday with a high of 27.

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playing the greatest hits of all time, a rockin' tune from Bachman Turner Overdrive, You Ain't Seen Nothing Yet. Hey, I'm Jen. This next song kind of talks about the politics of male and female relationships. It's Human League, Don't You Want Me.

0: We just heard from Peter Gabriel, Salisbury Hill on 88.5 The Lake. Coming up on Saturday, there's a great event happening at the Brown Homestead in St. Catharines. So this is the Three Sisters Cooking Workshop. It goes from 10 a.m. to noon. So you're invited to join together in a collaborative meal preparation using the Three Sisters. So this year, educator and member of the Mohawk Turtle Clan, Carissa Gracie, will guide participants in preparing a traditional wild rice stuffed squash recipe, which sounds delicious. You can explore the significance of the Three Sisters in the Haudenosaunee culture and work together in preparing the dish. And then you get to enjoy it at the end of it. That sounds lovely. It's all happening at the Brown Homestead again on Saturday. To register, visit thebrownhomestead.ca. Coming up next, a hit from Paul Simon.
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6: 88.5 The Lake, radar. Some sunshine in Grimsby today with a high of 27, humidex near 30. Increasing clouds with a chance of showers and thunderstorms tonight, a low of 21. We might start the day tomorrow with some storms, but clearing in the afternoon with a high of 26 and more sunshine Thursday with a high of 25.

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playing the greatest hits of all time, Trogs with Wild Thing. Hey, I'm Jen. It's just after 1 o'clock. Coming up, I have a feel-good news story for you about a man from BC who's been called a hero. Right now, crank it up. Sing along. It's Whitney Houston. How Will I Know?

0: playing the greatest hits of all time, Joni Mitchell with Free Man in Paris, a song she wrote about her friend and music executive, David Geffen. You know, it's all about the drive to escape the pressures of, you know, work life. And how it feels so good to just escape. I think that's very relatable. Hey, I'm Jen. I have a good news story for you today out of British Columbia. So a man is being hailed as a hero for saving an otter with CPR. He's a retired fisherman. Locals called the police after they found the otter tangled in a fishing net on a dock. So Gordon Mellish cut away the net before performing CPR on the small river otter. You know, it never occurred to me you could do CPR on animals, but I guess you can. He placed his mouth over the otter's snout and started breathing for him. Gordon then rubbed fish oil on his hands, and apparently that woke the otter up. As he smelled the fish oil, he regained consciousness as nearby kids started screaming and crying and cheering, and the otter was taken to a care facility. So good on you, Gordon. I love a happy story like that. Coming up next, a Silver Convention.
1: 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Tomorrow for Music History, just after 7 and just before 9 on the show, we're going to be taking a look at one of the biggest albums of the 80s. What album could we be talking about? Well, it's got a lot of hits and sold millions of copies. We'll talk tomorrow morning here on the new 88.5 The Lake.
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6: Sunny today with a high of 27, humidex of 30, a chance of showers and thunderstorms overnight with a low of 21. We may start the day with thunderstorms tomorrow, but clearing in the afternoon with a high of 26, sunny Thursday, 25, and again Friday with a high of 27.

0: We just heard from Lighthouse with Sunny Days on 88.5 The Lake. We're coming up to 2 o'clock. That means I got to get out of here, make way for Rockin' Ray Michaels. He's up next to take you through your afternoon. You can hang out with Rockin' Ray every weekday afternoon right here on 88.5 The Lake. He's got his impossible question of the day coming up, Rockin' Ray's spin of the day. And of course, it must be true if you heard it on the radio. Always lots of fun and laughs with the one and only Rockin' Ray Michaels. If you would like to connect with me on social media, you can find me on Instagram and X, formerly Twitter, at Jen Kowalishin. I also have a Facebook page that's at Jen K Radio, and please like and follow at 88.5 The Lake. We really appreciate it. More great tunes ahead. We'll hear from Neil Young and The Boss, Bruce Springsteen, next. I'm Jen. Have a great afternoon.
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14: Some sunshine in Grimsby today with a high of 27, humidex near 30. Increasing clouds with a chance of showers and thunderstorms tonight, a low of 21. We might start the day tomorrow with some storms, but clearing in the afternoon with a high of 26 and more sunshine Thursday with a high of 25.

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14: And a good afternoon. Happy Tuesday, National Fajita Day. Stephen, all we know what happened tonight, right?
15: Yes, sir.
14: Exactly, fajitas. Oh, we'll see how much we can make because gas prices are on the rise tonight at midnight. Expect a 4-cent increase for gas, 7 cents for diesel. Going up midnight tonight, so top of your tanks today. While you're at the car wash, don't get the Supreme because you won't afford it if you got to put gas in your tank. Just get the regular wash. 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

time. Y'all never been down south too much. I'm gonna tell you a little bit about this so that you understand what I'm talking about. Down there we have a plant that grows out in the woods and the fields. Looks something like a turnip green. Everybody calls it poke salad. 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Used to know a girl lived down there and she'd go out in the evenings and pick her a mess of it. 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

0: And a good afternoon. It is 20 minutes after 2 on this Tuesday, National Fajita Day today. Yum, yum. Oh, yes. And on the Facebook page, I ask you, what is one ingredient you just have to have in your fajita? Let us know on the Facebook page, all right? What is that one ingredient you got to have that in your fajitas? Could be avocado, could be whatever, right? Tomato, whatever it is. But let us know on the Facebook page, won't you please? Now, gas prices are on the rise tonight at midnight. You may want to top up your tanks this afternoon because at midnight tonight, gas is expected to rise about 4 cents a liter and diesel expected to rise about 7 cents a liter. Now, that may vary in some areas, okay? It could be 3 cents, could be four, could be five in some areas for gas, and then 7 cents going up for diesel. So if you're using diesel, you may want to top up. That's the higher one going up as well. So just a heads up, I hate to be the bearer of the bad news, but I like to keep on top of it so you can at least have a chance to top up your tanks and save a few pennies anyway for maybe a half a cup of coffee. That's not, I mean, half a cup. You know what, Steven?
1: Yes, sir.
0: Yeah. By the way, I just brought this coffee in the studio. Was that you that, were you sucking back on my cup there?
1: Yes, sir.
0: Why? Can you not go get your own?
1: No, sir.
0: What am I, your servant or something?
1: Yes, sir.
0: I thought so. All right, time for the spin of the day. You ready?
1: I'm ready, sir.
0: Hit the big red button, please.
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0: First time for you, first time for me. Here it is. Listen carefully. There it is. Take that to the Facebook page. I think I know this one right off the top. All right, I'll tell you at 10 to 5. In the meantime, if you think you know what that was, head to the Facebook page, post your answer there. Good luck at 10 to 5. We had a lot of correct answers yesterday, and hopefully today as well. You get to take home the bragging rights if you're correct. So good luck.
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0: Radar weather. We have some cloud this afternoon. A little bit of sun peeking through now and then, but not much. Increasing cloud this evening. There is a chance of a shower overnight. Risk of a thunderstorm will dip down to 19 degrees. Tomorrow, hump day, some cloud. There is a chance of a shower. Risk of a thunderstorm should clear up by the roadshow in the afternoon. High reaching 26. The Humidex will feel like 32. Currently, it's 28 degrees in Caledonia. Hamilton, 28. It's 29 degrees.

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0: Martha and the Muffins. These guys, they got together back in 1977 and bang, Echo Beach in 1980. Great hit for them as well, too, out of Toronto. Yeah. It is 2:39 now with Rock and Ray on this Tuesday afternoon, National Fajita Day. It's time for another spin of the day with Rock and Ray. So now I've given you your dinner idea for tonight. Fajitas. Right? Steve, you're going to cook them up for us?
1: No, sir.
0: Didn't think so. It's always on my shoulders, right?
1: Yes, sir.
0: Exactly. That's what I thought. You're going to buy anything?
1: No, sir.
0: Freeloader. Anyway, here's your spin. Listen carefully. Take your guess to the Facebook page. I think I got this one, but here it is. Listen carefully. There it is. Head to the Facebook page right now. Good luck coming your way at 10 to 5. On the way at 3:20 this afternoon, the worldwide Rock and Ray Michaels Impossible Question. 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

0: Greatest hits of all time. John Cougar, Jack and Diane on the Road Show. This Tuesday, National Fajita Day today. Yum. And hey, big concert tonight. We've got three great bands. We got Deep Purple, Kansas, Jefferson Starship, all performing tonight at the RBC Amphitheater. Going to be an awesome show. Hopefully you're going down to that concert and do enjoy it. It's going to be awesome, especially Deep Purple in there. Wow. Wow. Kansas is great, and so is Jefferson Star. They're all great, but I really like Deep Purple myself. All right, it's 2:52 with Rockin' Right. Time for another spin of the day. Listen very carefully, then get your answer on the Facebook page. All right, Steven, you ready? Okay. Roll it. Here it is. There it is. Take your guess to the Facebook page right now. Coming up, more of the greatest hits. We will check the forecast in about 2 minutes.
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0: Rock and Race Radar weather. What you see is what you get for the balance. You got a little sun here and there. Some cloud hanging around. Increasing cloud this evening. There is a chance of a shower overnight with risk of a thunderstorm. We'll dip down to 19 degrees. Tomorrow, hump day, we've got a mainly cloudy sky. Slight chance of a shower in the morning. Risk of a thunderstorm. High of 26. The Humidex will feel like 32 degrees. Currently, it's 29 degrees in Beamsville, 28 in Dunnville. Grimsby sitting at 29 degrees. Here comes the Steve Miller Band.

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0: Michaels, you make me want to sweat. The greatest hits
1: of all time. On the road, Joe and Rock and Rain this Tuesday afternoon, National Fajita Day. Just a reminder, I don't say it very often, but please do not use any music identify apps as trying to, decipher what the spin of the day is. We'd really appreciate that. All right, make it fair for everybody. It is 10 minutes after 3 and time to bring you another spin of the day as we get closer towards the impossible question. Brought to you by our friends at G's Hairstyle and Gifts and More, located at 25 Cayuga Street North in Cayuga. Now, you can always go to their website, check out their products there. They got a fine line of Canadian hair products. They got a gift store that Kevin looks after. Glenda looks after the hair side with her crew, and that's Dawn and Heidi. And you can check them out. Fabulous people, always. All right. I'll be there live coming up in October. I'll be live on location there. I think it's October. But I'll keep you posted on that. In the meantime, that spin of the day, Stevie, if you want to roll it, please. Here it is. Listen carefully. There it is. Take that to the Facebook page right now. Stevie Nicks, Edge of 17, on the Worldwide Rock and Ray Michaels Roadshow.

0: Patsy Gallant on the road show with Rock and Ray from New York to L.A. on this Tuesday. National Fajita Day today. So there is your dinner idea. If you're thinking, oh, what am I going to make for dinner tonight? The kids, you know, they want the fajitas. They win all the time. They're fun to make and they're fun to eat. I love having fun eating fajitas, that's for sure. I know Stephen does too. All right, it is 3:20 with Rock and Ray. Time for the impossible question, brought to you by our friends at G's Hairstyle and Gifts and More, 25 Cayuga Street North in beautiful downtown Cayuga. Beautiful town. You got to check it out. Head into G's. Tell them Rock and Ray sent you. Now, royal salute to our fans on the StarCam Worldwide this afternoon. Our all-star guest is Kathy. Give her a like. She's on the Facebook page. All right. Time now to roll it, Stephen.
1: And now.
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0: All right. Please do not Google. Please do not search just off the top of your head. Please, we remind you that. The impossible question goes like this today. 2/3 of us are obsessive about one thing in particular in our homes. What is it? The star lines are open. Would love to hear from you. 1-866-929-2556. 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
0: Rock and Ray's radar weather forecast. Look at that, the screen right now. We do have this cloud hanging around. There's a little more cloud than sun today. However, nothing else other than that. We've got increasing cloud this evening. Then there's a chance of a shower overnight. Risk of a thunderstorm down to 19 degrees. Tomorrow, hump day, we've got some cloud in our forecast. There's also a chance of showers. Risk of a thunderstorm. That should clear up by the roadshow in the afternoon. High reaching 26 with a humidex feeling like 32 degrees. Currently 27 degrees in Hamilton, 28 in Cayuga, 29 in Grimsby. Gas prices on the rise tonight at midnight. 4 cents a liter. Diesel expected to rise 7 cents a liter. Prices may vary in different areas, but that's just to give you an idea. So top up your tank today and do it as soon as possible.

0: Greatest hits of all time. That's Foreigner on the Worldwide Rock and Ray Michaels Roadshow. My impossible question. Two-thirds of us are obsessive about one thing in particular in our homes. What is it? Answer specifically, please. All right? Good luck. Here's Trooper. We're here for a good time on the Worldwide Rock and Ray Michaels Roadshow.
1: There's

Christmas and Jingle Singer. It is 3:39 now with Rock and Ray on this Tuesday afternoon, National Fajita Day. Gas prices on the rise tonight, expected to rise approximately 4 cents a liter. Diesel expected to rise about 7. Varies in some areas, could be a couple of cents difference in, you know, each way. 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Just a reminder, if you go to their website, you can see all kinds of great things there on G's Hairstyling.ca, G'sHairstyling.ca. For example, you can pick up a gift card. 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And these cards are reloadable as well, too. So make sure you, you know, when you're thinking, hey, what do I get that person? Get them a G's Hairstyling gift card. Very cool. All right? Do check it out. The impossible question this afternoon goes like this. Two-thirds of us are obsessive about one thing in particular in our homes. What is it? Please do not Google or search the answer just off the top of your head. You can call the Star Lines. First-time callers, long-time listeners would love to hear from you. 1-866-929-2556. Or take your answer to the Facebook page. Here's Phil Collins now on The Road Show.

0: 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Good afternoon. It is now 3:50. Time to bring your answers to life. We're going to find out what you had to say to my impossible question. Brought to you by G's Hairstyle and Gibson Moore.
1: And now.
0: I know.
2: It's time for Tabloid Trash.
0: All right. Today's question went like this. 2/3 of us are obsessive about one thing in particular in our homes. I asked you, what is it? So let's start off on our Facebook page and find out what you had to say. All right, right off the top, my buddy Bob says, my grandkids say the TV. John said, smell. Lakeshore Dale says, cleaning up my mess in the kitchen immediately after cooking. Marie said, your spot on the couch. Tracy says, sitting in your favorite chair. Lynn says, your favorite chair. Mary Ellen says, the proper way to put the toilet paper on the holder. Okay, I say it's over. Some people say it's backwards. You know, I say it's over. That's mine, though. Drew says, no clutter. Raymond said, clean floors. Anthony says, leaving leftovers in the fridge too long, and then you have to throw it out. Heather says, washing floors. Patty Ann says, the aroma or smell. Charlie says, bathroom. And Oksana says, Wi-Fi. So we're going to go to the Star Lines this afternoon. We got a couple there. You want to roll it, Steven? I'm all set to go. Take it away.
3: Rob, Cambridge. And since I got married, I'm going to tell you, it's got to be locking the doors. My wife is big on that.
4: Lynn from Cambridge. What about the way the toilet paper roll is mounted?
0: Okay, thank you, everybody. Now it's time for Holly. Holly, what do you think it is? Go ahead.
5: Please don't track mud all through my home.
0: No.
5: Take off your shoes.
0: Okay, we'll do it. Let's find out what the actual answer is this afternoon, Roland Steven. All right. 2/3 of us are obsessive about one thing in particular in our homes. What is it? 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Let's do it again tomorrow. 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
0: Rock and Ray's radar weather forecast. We have a partly cloudy sky this evening and a risk of some showers now overnight, risk of a thunderstorm as well, down to 19 degrees. Tomorrow we have some cloud. There is a chance of a shower, risk of a thunderstorm. High of 25, Humidex will feel like 33. Looking to Thursday, sunshine and 26. Friday, sunshine and 27. Right now it's 28 degrees in Dunnville, 29 in Beesville. Grimsby, 29 degrees on the worldwide. Rock and Ray, Michael's Road Show.

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0: future flooding in the region. Discussions are being held about activating the Disaster Recovery Assistance Program and increasing provincial support for climate-resilient stormwater, sanitary sewer, drainage, and related municipal infrastructure. Businesses are anxiously awaiting for word on the latest slate of U.S. tariffs that are set to take effect just after midnight. Donald Trump has ordered 50% tariffs on a wide range of Canadian goods. In total, they represent about 5% of Canada's exports to the U.S. Mark Carney's office said he and Trump spoke by phone yesterday, underscoring the last-minute push to reach a deal before the deadline. And a majority of Canadians want Ottawa to get tough with Washington in those trade talks. That's according to a new poll from Léger. Just over 50% said they don't want any more concessions and would rather see the feds take a hard line approach. That's compared to less than a third who said Canada should be flexible. Get ready for another jump in gas prices. According to Enpro, the GTHA average is going up 3 cents overnight. By tomorrow, you could be paying just shy of $1.74 a liter. The province is going to set 600,000 more people up with a family doctor or primary care provider. They're launching the next call for proposals next month. This is part of the province's plan to connect every person in the province to primary care by 2029. And have you spotted Grimsby's newest resident? A river otter has been visiting the wetlands this month. The animals are fairly uncommon in the area because of urbanization and pollution. The recent heavy rain may have allowed the otter to follow a drainage ditch from the lake into the wetlands, but he's likely returned to the lake to get more fish to eat. With 7 wins in their last 10 games, the Jays are only a half game out of a wild card berth as they open a series against the Rays tonight. And in the WNBA, Toronto Tempo trying to break their 10-game losing streak as they host the Indiana Fever. Weather is next.
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2: Rock and Ray's radar weather forecast. This is what you can expect for tonight. A partly cloudy sky. There is a chance of showers as well. All right? For tomorrow, expect a mainly cloudy sky, chance of a shower, risk of a thunderstorm, high reaching 25. Humidex will hover and feel like 33. Thursday, sunshine 26. And then on Friday, more sunshine at a high of 27 degrees. Currently, it is 29 degrees in Grimsby, 27 degrees in Caledonia. Hamilton, 27 degrees on the road show with Rock and Ray.
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0: another day.
1: 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Hey, coming up Freebie Friday. 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Time for another spin of the day. Steven is standing by right now. Are y'all good to go, brother?
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1: 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Okay, so let's roll that spin. 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Here it is. All right, get that on the Facebook page. 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
1: Rockin' Ray's radar weather forecast. We've got some cloud rolling in this evening. There's a chance of showers overnight. Risk of a thunderstorm down to 19 degrees. Mainly cloudy tomorrow for your hump day. There's a risk of some showers and a possible thunderstorm. High of 25. The humidex will feel like 33 degrees. Currently, it is 28 degrees in Cayuga. Grimsby, 29. St. Catharines, 31 degrees with the Rockin' Ray Michaels Roadshow. Well, we've lost another great rock and roll legend. Longtime ZZ Top drummer has passed away today. Frank Beard, dead at the age of 77. We remember Frank Beard. 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

greatest hits of all time on the Worldwide Rock and Ray Michaels Roadshow. Remembering ZZ Top drummer Frank Beard has passed away at the age of 77. Here on the Roadshow, we'll have more next hour. 426 now with Lobo.

Greatest hits of all time. That's Lobo on the Road Show with Rock and Ray on this Tuesday afternoon. Time now for your second last spin. We're going to give it to you, so listen up very carefully. Get your answer on the Facebook page. Don't wait too long because we miss a lot of answers. If you hold off too long, by the time we get them all lined up, we miss them. So I'm just telling you. So the sooner the better, okay? Steven, if you want to roll it, please, here it is. There it is. Take it to the Facebook page right now. Good luck. You got one more coming up. All right, and I'll tell you what I think of this coming your way at 10 to 5 here on The Road Show. The Beatles now in Something on your Tuesday afternoon. Something.

Good afternoon. 4:36 now on the drive home this Tuesday with Rock and Ray. National Fajita Day today. Yes, fajitas tonight for dinner, that's for sure. All right, there's an idea for you if you're thinking about what to make your family or for yourself tonight. Fajitas are always fun to make and definitely fun to eat, that's for sure. All right, time now for your final spin of the day with Rock and Ray, the final quick hit sample. Here it is. Listen carefully. Take it to the Facebook page. Listen up. Steven, roll it. There it is. 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And I'll tell you what I think it is as well. 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

0: Cass Moo and Star Baby on the Roach Show with Rock and Ray on this Tuesday afternoon, National Fajita Day. 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
0: Rock and Rage Radar weather. We got a partly cloudy sky this evening and overnight. Chance of some showers. Risk of a thunderstorm down to 19 degrees. Tomorrow, hump day, we've got a cloudy sky. Chance of showers. Risk of thunderstorms. High reaching 25. The humidex will feel like 33. Currently, West Lincoln 29, Grimsley 29, 28 degrees in Dunnville. It is 4:50, and it's that time of the day. We head over to the Facebook page now and read all your answers for the spin of the day with Rock and Ray. So good luck, everyone. We're wishing you all the bragging rights. Find out if you get it correct today. Okay, let's start off. My buddy Justin says, Hiding from Love by Brian Adams. Rob says, Aha, Take on Me. Lakeshore Dale, Kiss on My List by Hall & Oates. Anthony says, Why Can't We Be Friends by War. Helen, Step It Up by Joe Jackson. Great tune. Jamie, All I Need Is a Miracle, Mike and the Mechanics. Dave says, Toast by Street Band. Kathy says, Billie Jean by Michael Jackson. Brenda, Kiss on My List, Hall & Oates. Charlie says, Why Can't We Be Friends by War. Dave says, War, Why Can't We Be Friends? Nancy says, Billie Jean by Michael Jackson. And my buddy Bob says, Busy with Chicken Parm right now. How about Escape, Rupert Holmes? Don't forget our portion as well, too, Bob. Just saying. All right, Stephen, are you all good to go, brother?
5: I'm ready, sir.
0: Hit that big red button, please.
6: Spin of the Day.
0: Okay, what do I think it is? I'm going to say War, Lowrider. War, Lowrider. That is my guess this afternoon. Hit it, my brother. Okay, we got a couple of correct answers this afternoon. Billie Jean by Michael Jackson. Way to go. Nancy called it and Kathy called it. Way to go, you guys. You get the bragging rights this afternoon. Thank you, everyone, for your answers. We'll do it again tomorrow, just after 2. Rock and Rave's Worldwide Spin of the Day. Michael Jackson, Beat It.

And we congratulate our two correct answers today. That's right. You guys get the bragging rights. All right. Nancy, I believe it was, and Kathy. Way to go. Way to go. Michael Jackson's Beat It. Today's worldwide spin of the day with Rock and Ray. Thank you, everyone. We'll do it again tomorrow just after 2. Stand by. The information update coming your way next at 5. Top up your tanks. Gas on the rise tonight at midnight.

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2: Good afternoon. It is 5 o'clock. I'm Holly Lynn. This is 88.5 The Lake News. Here's what's making news this hour. Police continue to crack down on illegal guns in St. Catharines. Officers concentrated on a home on Church Street and got a warrant to search. Monday, someone was arrested leaving, and then police went in. There, they arrested another, and a loaded semi-automatic and 48 rounds of ammo were seized. The clock is ticking down on Donald Trump's high-stakes tariff deadline. Just after midnight, a 50% tariff will come into effect on a variety of goods, from cement to hockey sticks, if a trade deal is not reached. Canada's trade delegation have been in Washington for more than a week and have met multiple times with U.S. Trade Representative Jamieson Greer. The AMO conference continues in Ottawa, where local politicians are getting a chance to discuss priorities for their communities. Grimsby, Lincoln, and St. Catharines are using the annual event as an opportunity to build on ongoing discussions about our flood recovery while advocating for additional support for those affected and long-term investments. Ontario is pushing to find family doctors for another 600,000 people. This is part of their plan to get one for every Ontarian by 2029. Officials will be putting out a call for proposals next month and want to set up or expand 78 primary care teams. You might want to stop by a gas station today. Gas prices are rising once again. The experts at Enpro think we'll see a 3-cent bump at midnight. That would put the GTHA average price just under $1.74 per liter. And a river otter is a rare sight in Watchers Pond. It appears the recent heavy rain allowed an otter to follow a drainage ditch from the lake into the wetlands near Watchers Pond. While some have seen it and even grabbed a picture, the otter has not been spotted lately, likely returning to the lake to get more fish. These animals are fairly uncommon in the area due to urbanization and pollution. The Blue Jays are in Tampa to meet the first place Rays tonight for the first of three games. Jose Soriano starts on the mound for Toronto. The Jays have won his first two starts. And the Toronto Tempo have a tough task as they attempt to snap a 10-game losing streak against the Indiana Fever. Fever star Caitlin Clark is set to play in Canada for the first time and will do so at Scotiabank Arena. Weather is next.
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4: Rock and Rain's radar weather forecast. We've got some cloud tonight, chance of some showers, risk of a thunderstorm down to 19 degrees. Tomorrow, hump day, expect a mainly cloudy sky. Chance of showers, risk of a thunderstorm, high of 25. The Humidex will feel like 33 degrees. Currently, it is 27 degrees in Hamilton, 27 in Caledonia, 29 degrees in Grimsby. It's 5:05 on the worldwide. Rock and Rain, Michael's Road Show.
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4: 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You're done. So done for this Tuesday. National Fajita Day. You might want to grab some on the way home. Surprise the family. You know, the kids will love that. Here's a

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1: Thank you so much. It is 5:14. Well, if you haven't heard the news, some sad news in the rock world today. We lost another legend, and I'm talking about Frank Beard, the drummer for ZZ Top. 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

0: That is Doucette. All I Want to Do. I love that tune, man. I crank it in here. I'm telling you, Stevie. You know, do we have? Does the boss still here? You think?
1: Maybe, sir.
0: Okay. Because you know, every time we play this lot, he comes walking, storming down the hall, and gives us that eye. You know, when you get a look, you get that one eye look. You know,
1: yes, sir.
0: Right, like the one I give you.
1: Yes, sir.
0: And the two you give me.
1: Yes, sir.
0: Yeah. All right. Coming up at 5:30. Must be true if you heard it on the radio. Not headline news with Scotty B. We're going to hear about a guy that was accused of getting into a fight with his neighbors over. You'll have to wait. It's a steamy story. Remember Columbia House? We're going to hear about them. Columbia House, yeah. Also, we're going to hear about the CBS Evening News Wrap. I'm talking 57 years ago. And we'll find out what that story is all about. All coming your way at 5:30. Must be true if you heard it on the radio. 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
2: 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What album could we be talking about? 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
0: Rockin' Rays radar weather. We got cloudy skies around the midnight hour tonight. There is a chance of some showers. Risk of a thunderstorm down to 19 degrees. Tomorrow, cloudy skies, chance of showers. Risk of a T-boom. High of 25 degrees. The humidex tomorrow will feel like 33. Top up your gas tanks. You want to do that before you get home tonight if you're on the way home right now. 527, here come the Village People.

0: time. That is the Righteous Brothers. Rock and roll heaven. It's 5:34 with Rock and Ray. Running a little late here, but it is time for that fun, entertaining feature we call...
1: It must be true, because I heard it on the radio. It must be true. It must be true.
0: Over to Scotty B now.
2: This is not headline news. Spider-Man has now grossed $2 billion. So now he'll be able to afford more than just Little Caesar's pizzas. Matthew McConaughey may run for office. He already has a lot of supporters on the alt-right, alt-right, alt-right. Krispy Kreme has launched Pokemon-themed donuts. Eating their Jigglypuff donuts will make your tummy extra jiggly. Taylor Swift got a new haircut. The perfect headline to let you know it's a slow news day. And Harrison Ford will return as Indiana Jones for a new Disney attraction. It'll be called Indiana Jones and the Last Desperate Cash Grab. This is not headline news on the Rock and Ray Michaels Roadshow.
0: Thank you, Scotty. All right, so here's a story about a guy who was accused of getting into a fight with his neighbor over dog poop. And what happens? He threw it at them.
3: I was complaining about the dogs pooping in my yard. I said something to his old lady yesterday morning about it. She said she would pick it up. 4 hours later, it was still there. I set it on the edge of the driveway right there. I mean, he scratched my neck all up yesterday when he grabbed me.
4: Wait.
0: We have a little footage of that, Stephen. There you go. All right, let's see here. Remember Columbia House? Well, they're finally, I mean, I don't know how long they've been in business. They are finally... calling it quits.
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5: 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Pick any 11 records or tapes for a penny and see how to get even more music free. Bruce Springsteen, Madonna, Dire Straits, Phil Collins, hundreds more. All the music you love. The Columbia Record and Tape Club. No one else gives you so much for so little. 11 albums, 1 cent. 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Take it to your mailbox.
0: Yeah, remember that? You know, you would order one and you get like 500 in the mail. You'd get either 8-track tapes or you could get cassette tapes. Now, kids, if you don't know what an 8-track tape is, talk to your parents. I really can't explain it. I'm not that old. But you can... Stephen shaking his head. Anyway, you can talk to your parents about that. They were very cool. All right, now this next story here. The CBS Evening News wrap-up 57 years ago, all about Woodstock on August 18th, 1969. Now, keep in mind in this story here... It was only supposed to be August 15th through the 17th, but because everything ran late, Jimi Hendrix performed the morning of the 18th to the few that stayed. He performed the Star Spangled Banner and rolled it into purple haze, and he insisted on performing last, and he did. And he was also paid the most at Woodstock, $18,000 American dollars. I believe Santana was the cheapest. The whole band was paid $750 U.S. Here's the story.
7: What happened at White Lake this weekend may have been more than an uncontrolled outpouring of hip young people, struggling as they did to survive. First, the 20-mile traffic jams and 5-mile hikes. Then the intense heat and sudden rain. The thirst and hunger from the shortage of water and food, just for the opportunity to spend a few days in the country getting stoned on their drugs and grooving on the music. So that what was learned at White Lake was not that hundreds of thousands of people can paralyze an area and break the law, but that in an emergency at least, people of all ages are capable of compassion. And while such a spectacle may never happen again, it has recorded the growing proportions of this youthful culture in the mind of adult America. Walter?
8: And that's the way it is, Monday, August 18th, 1969.
0: There you go, and you can talk to your parents about Woodstock 69. They'll explain it to you. And that, my brothers and sisters, is what we call...
1: It must

0: greatest of all time. That is Nick Gilder on the Road Show with Rock and Ray Michaels. Coming up soon, we have celebrity birthday shout-outs, and get ready for that. And don't forget Freaky Freebie Friday. I'll be giving you a chance to get your hands on tickets and treats for two to Landmark Cinemas, all part of another summer of peace, love, and music right here on the Worldwide Rock and Ray Michaels Road Show.
1: 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Nellis Manor's annual vintage car show is this Saturday. 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And make sure to take a tour of the manor while you're there. The show runs from 10 to 3 on Saturday at 126 Main Street West in Grimsby. Halloween is coming early this year with the Summerween Market at the Warehouse Concert Hall. 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

0: Greatest hits of all time on the Road Show with Rock and Ray on this Tuesday afternoon. It is now 5:50, and it's time for celebrity birthday shoutouts. We're going to do that right now.
1: It must be true, because I heard it.
0: Hold on. Wrong one, brother. Wrong one. Okay, let's get the other one. Here we go.
1: There's no business like show business, the slimiest business we know.
0: All right. Let's see here. We got birthdays. Dennis Leary is 69 today. Madeline Stowe is 68. Christian Slater, 57. Caitlin Olsen is 51. And Andy Samberg is 48 today. Now it's time for local celebrity birthday shout-outs. Boys, take it away. Happy birthday going out to Waylon Sue, Dave Campbell, Robert George Clubley, Janelle Fletcher, Heather Guy, Donna McClanahan, Carol Silva, Amy L. Kufer, Mike Marasco, Janelle Ann Jones, and Kyle Whitehead, all celebrating birthdays today. And if you have a birthday, very simple. All you have to do is email Rock and Ray. Go to the website. You can email me the information there. And we'll include you in celebrity birthday shoutouts.
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0: Rock and Ray's radar weather. We've got cloudy skies tonight. There is a chance of a shower. Lows down to 19. Tomorrow, mainly cloudy. Chance of a shower. Risk of a thunderstorm. High of 25. The humidex will feel like 33 degrees. Right now, it is 29 degrees in Grimsby. We got 29 in Beesville. 27 degrees in Caledonia. It is 5:55. That is it for me. I'm on a fun. Got to run. Have yourself a great night. Stand by. We've got Gary Chittum coming up next following the news with Holly. And I'll talk to you again tomorrow afternoon right after Jen Kay, who's filling in for Ted Yates. All right, Dino, you all set to go? All right, we're all set to go here on this end. Stephen, can you give me a hand here, please?
1: Yes, sir.
0: Thank you very much. Up you go, girl, into the saddle. There we go. You guys have a great night. I'm Rockin' Ray Michaels, and you are number one to me. See you again. Bye-bye. I'm
2: done. So done. Well, that's our show.
3: It's over.
4: What?
2: It's over. It is over.
4: Is that it?
3: That's it.
2: Everybody still awake?
5: Will you come on already? I just can't stand these long goodbyes.
2: All right, big finish.
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0: Officers concentrated on a home on Church Street the past few weeks and got a warrant to search. Monday, someone was arrested leaving, and then police went inside. A second suspect was arrested, and a loaded semi-automatic was seized, along with nearly 50 rounds of ammo. Grimsby, Lincoln, and St. Catharines are using this week's AMO conference in Ottawa to speak about the community's flood recovery. Our politicians are also advocating for additional support for those affected and long-term investments to avoid future flooding. Discussions are being held about activating the Disaster Recovery Assistance Program and increasing provincial support for climate-resilient stormwater, sanitary sewer, drainage, and related municipal infrastructure. Businesses are anxiously watching for word on the latest slate of U.S. tariffs that are set to take effect just after midnight. Donald Trump has ordered 50% tariffs on a wide range of Canadian goods. In total, they represent about 5% of Canada's exports to the U.S. Mark Carney's office said he and Trump spoke by phone yesterday, underscoring the last-minute push to reach a deal before the deadline. And a majority of Canadians want Ottawa to get tough with Washington in those trade talks. That's according to a new poll from Leger. Just over 50% said they don't want any more concessions and would rather see the feds take a hard line approach. That's compared to less than a third who said Canada should be flexible. The province is going to set 600,000 more people up with a family doctor or primary care provider. They are launching the next call for proposals next month. This is part of the province's plan to connect every person in the province to primary care by 2029. Get ready for another jump in gas prices. According to Enpro, the GTHA average is going up 3 cents overnight. By tomorrow, you could be paying just shy of $1.74 a liter. And have you spotted Grimsby's newest resident? A river otter has been visiting the wetlands this month. The animals are rarely seen in this area because of urbanization and pollution. The recent heavy rain may have allowed this otter to follow a drainage ditch from the lake into the wetlands, but he's likely returned to the lake because he's hungry and looking for more fish. With 7 wins in their last 10 games, the Jays are only a half game out of a wild card berth as they open a series against the Rays tonight. And in the WNBA, the Toronto Tempo try to break their 10-game losing streak as they host the Indiana Fever. Weather is next.
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2: A chance of showers overnight and a thunderstorm, low of 21 degrees. Tomorrow, again, a chance of a shower or thunderstorm, high of 25. Humidex could feel like 31. Wednesday night, clear, low of 16. Thursday, sunny 26 for the high. Clear Thursday night, low of 14. Weather and more at 88.5 thelake.fm.

88.5, the Lake Play, the greatest hits of all time. And yes, we are having still hot fun in the summertime. That is Sly and the Family Stone. Good evening. I'm Gary Chittum. Momentarily, we'll have a look at my question of the day. And then later on tonight, I'll tell you about some stuff I've seen on Facebook. Did you hear this? Our kind of current events thing. And also, silly stats coming up later on tonight. Right now, it's BJ Thomas on 88.5, the Lake.

0: 88.5 The Lake, the wreck of the Edmund Fitzgerald, Gordon Lightfoot, as we're playing the greatest hits of all time. Well, my question of the day, it is up right now on our 88.5 The Lake Facebook page. And yeah, we're washing the car tonight. That's what we're doing. So I want to know from you, which do you prefer, using the automatic car wash or washing it by hand in the driveway with the bucket and sponge and maybe a hose? Let us know on our 88.5 The Lake Facebook page, which way do you like washing your car? Doobies are coming up after this.
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That is Heart Magic Man, 88.5, the lake playing the greatest hits of all time. 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

0: Stirring things up. That's Johnny Nash on 88.5 The Lake, playing the greatest hits of all time. Well, we can experience the final comedy night in Grimsby on Wednesday, August the 26th from 7 to 8:30 at Coronation Park at 77 Main Street West as part of the Downtown Summer Comedy Series. Coronation Park transfers into an open-air venue featuring professional stand-up acts and crowd-favorite performers. 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That is coming up on Wednesday, the 26th, starting at 7 at Coronation Park in Grimsby. In a moment, everything will be all right.
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85, the late Peter Frampton, you're in me, and I'm in you, and yes, it's getting crowded. I'm Gary Chinnam. I'm Shirley. We'll have a look at some stuff I've seen recently on Facebook. I'll pass it on to you. But right now, it's the king. It's Elvis Presley on 88.5 The Lake.

0: Playing the greatest hits of all time, Sanford Townsend Band and Smoke from a Distant Fire. I'm Gary Chittum with a few things I've seen recently on Facebook. You know, someone posted this the other day. They said there's no heartbreak quite like looking forward to the leftover lasagna you save for lunch all morning, only to discover someone had already claimed it. Also from Facebook, I spent 20 minutes looking for my glasses this morning, only to find out they were pushed right up on top of my head, which is honestly terrifying proof that my brain is currently running on dial-up. And finally from Facebook, managed to successfully leave the house without forgetting my keys, phone, or wallet, only to realize halfway down the street, I'm still wearing my slippers. Gloria Gaynor after this.
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Gino Vannelli, people got to move. 88.5 The Lake, playing the greatest hits of all time. And yes, we'll move over to Friday and Saturday nights. It's Daryl McLean's Beach Party every Friday and Saturday night beginning at 8 o'clock. Yes, he's got great music, takes your requests. It's a lot of fun. It's every Friday and Saturday night beginning at 8, Daryl McLean's Beach Party. 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

0: David Cut My Love and his KC and the Sunshine Band, 88.5 The Lake. 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